It's not a crime when you look the way you do, the way I like to picture you. When I get home, it's late at night, I pour a drink.

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2: 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One. 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

0: 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I'll be praying for you. 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

have my message to you. As a matter of fact, I don't let nothing hold you back. If the scat man can do it, so can you. I hear you all ask about the meaning of scat. Well, I'm the professor, and all I can tell you is why you're still sleeping, the saints are still weeping, because things you call dead haven't yet had the chance to be born.